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It's a losing game, but will it be me? 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
0: Forgetting about the innocent splendor

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See the learned women, and they will not let me

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And why we take our time unless you think there's something wrong with gradually exploring in the passion to the brink, to put our souls in.

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It's something I can hold indefinitely. A loving soul that's meant to be. And why we take our time unless you think there's something wrong with gradually exploring in the passion to the brink to put our souls in.

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You've got to think for yourself. Don't want to put any

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blue sky wept when he told us Earth was really dying. Cried so much that his face was wet.

started out in search of ordinary things. How much of a tree bends in the wind?

ended up in search of ordinary things, like how can a wave possibly be